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She'll be all right. 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She will save herself this time. And in fact, tonight, she did confirm. 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
1: 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I have all this sugar now in my mouth with this donut, which is fantastic.
2: New dream unlocked.
1: So good.
2: I want to be a mascot.
1: How was it in there?
2: Phenomenal.
1: Yeah?
2: It was awesome. First of all, you can't help it. You make faces and you smile and you do like big lip where it's like smile and you're like,
1: and you know, and I like, can see you smiling.
2: You can't help it. But there is so much freedom inside that costume. Like, you become the donut.
1: You could do it. You could be whoever you want to be.
2: Yeah.
1: All right.
2: And you sit there like you just kind of sit. And then I looked in the box. And it's like, oh my gosh, that's me. And then you take out, you're like, it's me. I'm going to eat myself. It's so fun.
1: I always assume people in those, you know, the costumes sometimes are just bored and just going through the motions.
2: There's no way you can't be.
1: You can't. You got to just, you lock into character.
2: That was so fun.
1: So
2: you, this bucket is amazing. I got 12 minutes. I don't know.
1: You said I'm about a third of the way through. You want to finish it before 9 o'clock. It's a bucket. She said on the air, 4 medium-sized drinks in this bucket.
2: I feel like this is training. I'm just training. Oh, my gosh, is that delicious.
1: Look, I've been drinking mine longer, and I have yours is already down.
2: Yeah,
1: more
2: I'm probably about a third of the way through her. We're going to, this is so America. America rules.
1: That's exactly it. This defines our country.
2: Here you go. Hate us, the rest of the world. Look at it. Because you know they are. You know they're over there just being like, oh my gosh, this is Americans. How much coffee do you need? This much.
1: The Europeans right now are talking so much trash about this. What's that?
2: You found a penny?
3: Okay, so here's what's funny. They were not on this morning. It was on my desk, on my notebook. So someone purposely, nicely turned that in.
2: Yeah, Joe look at
1: isn't
2: these.
1: That great? These are fantastic.
2: Wow. 48 ounces. What is this? It's the Dunkin' bucket. Whoa.
1: It's essentially 4 medium drinks in one vessel.
4: Joe. It's amazing. Can I have this one?
1: This is why America's great.
4: But... Oh, there's a... Wait.
2: You want a sip of mine?
3: No, what did you want it for? Did you want to literally drink it?
2: Laura just came in the window and does the... What the...
1: Come on in.
4: I don't know. It's fine.
3: We got time.
4: Did they bring more?
2: Joe, I'm trying to get mine down. I got 9 more minutes.
1: I have gone.
3: Yeah, come on, Laura.
1: Hi, Laura.
3: I found a penny, by the way. I get a scratch off.
5: I get to sleep in for one morning, and I miss... What are these buckets?
2: The Dunkin' bucket.
3: Yeah.
5: Of caffeine.
2: We tested these in New England, Laura.
5: Oh, my.
2: They were gigantic.
5: You did?
2: Oh,
5: God. You did?
2: Yeah, I now work for Dunkin' because I was the mascot for a second.
4: He's half done with his. He's already tripping over here.
1: Yeah, because he's saying...
2: I got to be the mascot. Right, I was sprinkled.
1: You are halfway through.
2: I've already eaten half of myself, plus I'm halfway down. So I got 24 in me. Let's do this.
1: It's going to be so hopped up later on.
3: I'm like... You guys can try some. I know you don't want to drink out of the straw.
2: You guys want to hear a great show.
3: You got to get all the way
1: in. If you
3: want to
1: drink out of my straw, I don't have cooties. Feel free. Take a sip. Or you can do what they did. Whatever you want.
2: What
1: just happened?
4: Oh, it's so good.
1: Joe took it down like an adult.
4: You told me to engulf the straw because it's ripped.
1: It's nice.
3: It's good, isn't it?
1: It's a cherry limeade refresher.
3: Cherry limey Ricky.
1: What's that?
3: 42 ounces.
1: It's 42. 4 medium-sized cups at Dunkin'.
2: I think it's 48.
3: Do you want to, like...
2: I thought it was 48, right?
1: Yeah, 48, yes.
2: Yeah, 48, Katie.
1: 4 mediums.
2: Katie, 48.
3: Oh, sorry, 48.
4: That is not going to fit in my cup holder in my
2: truck. Don't shortchange me, bro.
1: No, you have to strap it down to the seat, put a seatbelt on it.
3: Are you taking it?
4: No, I'm going to go get my own.
3: No, they're sold out.
1: That's why we... Wait, she did say...
2: That's right, baby.
1: What did she say? Menominee?
3: Yeah.
1: I think she said
2: Menominee.

0: We're more than halfway down.
1: I love the text messages. Lindsay says, Nick already sounds unhinged due to the excess caffeine.
0: It's freaking phenomenal, you guys.
1: Jordan, the crash Nick is going to get later might sleep for days.
0: I know, I got physical therapy this afternoon. Sam's going to be so mad at me because I'm going to be a zombie. Well, you know what? All I have to do is just go get another one.
1: Nick has surpassed peep level sugars.
2: Please welcome to the stage, Alley Cat.
0: That was another one I thought of.
1: Oh, this is good stuff.
0: Foxy. Foxy something. It would be a fox. I don't know. Sorry.
1: 920-281-0959.
2: Cat Benatar.
1: It is going to be an old school jam weekend, so what better way to rap a song with an old school jam? So
0: that was a good one.
1: I'm going to let you guys pick. 920-281-0959.
3: Always be my baby.
1: Well, I said...
0: How come nobody responded to Cat Benatar?
1: Cat Benatar?
0: I thought that was a good one.
1: I didn't even hear you say that.
0: Yeah, that's all right.
1: I'm sorry. Oh, he's sad. I caffeinated you.
0: How could you be sad when you're drinking a bucket of coffee from so good, Duncan?
1: So you want Mariah?
3: Yeah. Always be my baby.
1: Guys, Menominee's only 90 minutes away from Appleton, not 3 hours, Key. He's a joke. 3 hours. He'll be back in 3 hours.
0: Guys, you know what we need?
3: Do this.
1: What do we need?
0: We need a mascot.
1: Yeah, what? I'm telling you. A Kiss Lips. Like, personally, Kiss.
0: We need a costume.
3: Oh,
0: I'll do it. I'll do it for free.
3: Yeah, that's fine. Oh, for free. Well, you are paid to work here.
0: Yeah, that's true. Yeah, okay. Yeah, good call. Bad business model. But I will. Guys, I'll do it for free. Every remote, I'll wear it. I'll come to your stuff. Like wherever you're going to be, I'll just come there and stand there.
3: Love that for you.
1: Just stand there.
0: With a pair
3: of
0: lips.
3: I need to see if I won.
0: Oh, this is so awesome, you guys.
3: Really?
1: One thing about Janet Jackson songs on the internet, her videos always have like a minute, 2 minute intro, like some sort of skit or a play.
3: I feel like she learned that from Michael.
1: Don't had to have.
0: Maybe.
3: Won't do nasty boys.
1: Old school jam again.
3: Nasty boys.
0: And baby.
3: Don't mean a thing.
0: It's Janet. Miss Jackson, if you're nasty.
3: All you nasty boys.
0: You guys, we live in the best country in the world. I mean, not that was, I wasn't debating that prior to the Dunkin' Bucket arriving, but.
1: Yeah. Gosh. There's Joe from the other studio looking at the buckets right now in envy.
0: I know.
1: Complete envy right now.
0: I dipped below one, Joe. I've got about a third to go.
1: He is legit concerned.
0: Okay, he cannot. He's just made a face at me. He's carrying like a monster chaos in his hands.
1: You're
0: like,
1: not wrong.
0: So don't.
1: And he's also on his like third donut. So. The guy who's always watching what he eats, he eats all the sugars in the world.
0: This
1: all
0: is amazing. Man. I can't wait to get a hold of that French crawler out there.
1: Mm-hmm. Is there one in this box?
0: No.
3: I know,
0: this one
3: I wanted to get
0: box.
3: A hold of one, but Eddie ate it, and then they were like, there's a bunch in the other room.
1: I mean, how was I supposed to know with boxes and boxes of donuts, I get the one you want? I mean, what are the odds?
3: What was that flavor of the one we tried? It was really good.
1: I feel like it's like the, what are the candy hearts on Valentine's Day?
0: Yeah, it was like
3: a conversation
0: candy
3: heart.
0: Kinda.
1: Yes, I feel like that's the taste there. It was delicious. I'm not gonna lie to you, better than the candy itself. Put it in a donut.
0: Katie, I can get you there in an hour and 41 minutes.
3: Okay.
1: Let's go.
0: To the Dunkin' and Menominee from here.
3: I think I just won.
1: How did you win?
3: No, not yet.
1: Unfair. You can't win pennies. You can't even win days.
3: No, they said I could. And you know what? It was placed directly on my notebook.
1: That's some BS. Some BS.
3: And they were not here before. They weren't.
0: Guys.
3: Because that showed up on my desk.
1: I don't like this at all.
3: I'm okay with it.
0: If we leave right after the show, I can get there in time to do the show from the booth. I'll just call in. PJ can just patch me through and we'll do the show from Menominee.
1: You guys want to
0: we'll
1: hear
0: another bucket.
1: The Eddie Radio Fun Fact.
3: Yeah, I would love
0: pop
3: it.
0: Pop up, Eddie.
1: Before I was a radio DJ professionally, I made a demo, and this song was introduced by me.
3: This one?
1: This right here.
3: Got nasty.
1: Yeah, absolutely. 100%. I used to intern at a station called the 80s Channel, so this was like a core song of that station.
0: Oh my gosh!
1: So I introduced it, and I bet I gotta find the audio. That demo is so bad. It's so bad. It's good.
3: It's so bad. It's good.
1: I'm gonna find it. I'll bring it next week. I'm gonna bring it next week. Maybe we'll play our demo from the 80s channel, 101.31 WXXY.
0: WXXY?
1: Yeah.
0: All right.
1: Yeah, yeah.
3: See?
1: All right. Slade's it out there. 1900 boxes in his ball busted jackpot.
4: I can't wait to see Slade.
1: Old School Jam Weekend kicks off at 3.
0: I'm gonna give him a big hug.
1: And Nick is just about done. 3 minutes. Yeah, I can pull it off in 3 minutes, Nick?
3: My gosh.
0: I need to stop. for my own well-being.
1: You got 75% of it done.
0: Yeah, I could. I mean, I could

0: take this down pretty quickly now. The straw is so thick.
1: It's a big straw.
2: It is
0: this
2: a big straw.
0: This should be no problem. I'm a little worried, though, about my other coworker.
1: We'll give
0: PJ,
1: you
0: PJ, I don't want to be like, PJ, you got to do it on your own, bro. I'm crashing.
1: We'll do a Nick health update later on today.
0: I think I might just go get another. If it hits, I'll just go back to Dunkin'. You just get a latte or something.
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1: I think I'm going to, not force, because they both want to go, but I think I'm going to make it a priority to see Michael this weekend. I do.
2: Okay. I don't know what to think because I'm not getting mixed reviews. Everybody says it's awesome.
1: Yes. It's so,
2: but I'm getting the people who have seen it have said it was awesome, but one of my best friends said it's very incomplete. He goes, you just leave there going, well, what else?
1: Yeah.
2: And I was like, oh.
1: So from what I heard, I've been talking to Slade about it quite a bit. We even went out to lunch yesterday and I just talked with him with Slade. And I was like, I think he's like, Katie, like, stop talking about Michael.
2: Yes.
1: But from what we heard is there was too much legalities. There was too much red tape to go through after the 84. Like once, like
2: kind of
1: I, from
2: Pepsi
1: what I
2: incident, that's
1: yeah,
2: about
1: from,
2: it.
1: Well, with all of his the charges, and the I guess there's something about the NDA about one of the victims.
2: I think the very
1: the
2: first
1: alleged
2: one,
1: victims, yeah,
2: the very first, which is that's an interesting case study in and of itself.
1: Yeah.
2: I can't think of the man's name, but the very first case that he settled, that guy is emancipated from his parents now, and there's drama with that, and he's got a really tight NDA.
3: Interesting.
1: Rob texting in, my mother-in-law saw Michael 3 times already. She said he was that good. I know. So I think I'm going to, and that's what I mean by force, because I know Michael and I will be very like, go to a movie or lay on the couch tonight. And I think we would pick lay on the couch. So I'm going to be like, yep, we need to do this. We need to do this.
3: This is a good song.
2: It's so good.
1: I remember the video. It was a good video.
3: Yeah.
1: All black and white, and then they're playing that like virtual,
3: and they're like in a spaceship kind of thing. Uh-huh. Yeah,
2: so good. This is the, if you had to say to, at least to me, give me a song that's pure Michael. This is everything. It's got the he's in the beat and the dancing. It's so him.
3: Well, what year was this? This was it early 2000s, or was are we still in the 90s?
1: I think it was still in the 90s.
2: Yeah,
3: I'm gonna look this up now. Because I feel like it was 2000 at this point.
1: No, I feel like it was like 98-ish.
2: I would have said 96. I feel like I was
1: Because I do
2: college.
1: Remember watching a pop-up video on it.
3: Yeah, 95.
2: 95. Oh, holy cow.
1: We need to bring back pop-up video.
2: All right, let's do
1: Trademark.
2: This.
1: Trademark. Pop-up video too.
3: on the radio.
2: Still popping.
1: We should do it on the radio.
2: We should do it on the radio, actually. Eddie.
3: Look at me. You just again, a maven of thought in action.
2: Now hit it
3: here.
2: For yourself. Trump Katie. Katie's idea is terrible.
1: Okay, guys. Okay, we're going to do this. We're going to do this. I will do this. What song should we do pop-up video on?
3: So you're going to record the song and then record yourself giving facts about it?
1: No, like we'll do it on the radio and we'll play the song and I will give facts as we're listening to the song.
2: Okay. We'll make that sound effect.
1: Yeah. So what should our first song be?
3: Do people want that?
2: Do we have enough facts?
1: Wouldn't. Well, no, remember pop-up video would be like they'd go off on these like tangents where it would be it would be like, oh, Janet Jackson went to this school and then this school's mascot was the Phoenix and then a Phoenix and then it would be all facts about Phoenix. Like it wouldn't be.
2: Katie Sherk once attended UW Green Bay where
3: Dylan
2: the Phoenix
3: would
2: is the mascot.
3: Love for the first pop-up video radio edition to be Black Cats.
1: No.
2: That's a great idea.
1: Do people want
2: heard
1: that?
2: Black Cat.
1: Yes, they do.
2: We haven't heard Black Cat in a long time.
1: We are not doing.
3: Steven
1: we're
3: also,
1: not doing Black
3: Steven
1: Cat.
3: Also wants a black
1: we
3: cat.
1: Are not doing Black Cat.
2: We are in the service industry, and I think you give the people what they want.
3: I say, if we get 20 more of those text messages, you got to do it. It's got to happen.
1: Do it 100%. I mean, I wouldn't want it every day.
3: We can do like one every Friday, right?
1: On every song, but this sounds like funny. We'll have. It would not be every day. I think we would do it once a week.
3: Like once a
1: maybe
3: week,
1: even
3: one,
1: once
3: one
1: a
3: song.
1: Month.
3: One song once a week on a Friday. For funsies?
1: We do a lot of things on Fridays.
3: Fridays are busy.
1: Fridays are pretty packed. We could do either Mondays. Oh, O-Town Liquid Dreams.
2: Oh,
1: I could do that.
2: My gosh.
1: See, now you're scratching Nick where he
2: also,
1: is.
2: Also, with a Janet
1: Baby
2: Jackson
1: by
2: reference.
1: Baby by Justin Bieber.
2: Mm-hmm.
1: Okay. Anything but Black Cat, I will let you two pick the one that I'm going to research, and I will have it ready for next Friday.
3: Like you can't hold us down. Why are you tying
1: so
3: us down?
1: I want Black Cat, damn it.
2: You know that in Liquid Dreams, you want that Janet smile.
1: Mm-hmm. And then it could be, if,
2: Janet
1: I don't
2: Jackson
1: know if you guys,
2: smile.
1: And this is how pop-up video works. You want that Janet smile. And then a part of the pop-up video would be like, Janet Jackson has a song named Black Cat. Black Cat came out on this day.
2: Right.
1: That's what I mean. So you guys, if I do Black Cat, there's only going to be about three facts about Black Cat.
2: Mm-hmm. The Sanderson sisters were played by, this could be great. Guys, this is great. Thackeray Binks turned into a black cat in Hocus Pocus.
4: 5, 4, 3, 2, 1.
1: I heard Tiger Woods wants black cat.
5: Rhythm Nation.
3: Now, this is
1: would be great.
2: I didn't realize how quickly we can identify Janet Jackson songs. Like, this is how much. This is great.
3: It's insane. Because as I was looking for Rhythm Nation, I came across Escapade. I forgot how great song that is.
1: Escapade, baby.
3: She legit has songs. To think Justin Timberlake single-handedly ruined her career.
2: Yeah, I mean, very true.
3: Like, one wardrobe malfunction that he did was a part of.
2: Yep.
3: And he survived it, and she is gone.
2: Yep.
3: But we will not forget her. We will have Janet Jackson on this station every day now, in the morning. Black Cat will be our number one most spin song for the week.
2: And look, when you look at the iteration of television and what we watch on TV now, and what happened during that Super Bowl halftime show.
1: Okay, I can do Janet Jackson. Is this Black Cat right now?
2: No.
1: Rhythm
2: Nation.
1: Go put on Black Cat. I'll start doing it right now. This is how easy this is going to be.
3: Joe wants Gato Negro.
1: I don't know what that is either. I don't.
3: Black Cats.
2: Second audio programming version, Katie, of Black Cat.
1: All right, start Black Cat. Start
3: Black
1: Cat.
3: Cat for real?
1: Let's practice this pop-up video.
3: What is there to practice?
1: This is what it is. Like if this is what we're looking for.
3: All right, well, give me a second to load it up here. The sound effect is going to be what we need, right? There's an instrumental version, too. I still want that.
2: Yeah, maybe instrumental will be good just so you can give all your pop-up video facts.
1: Yeah.
2: Or pop-up audio. Yeah.
3: Pop-up audio.
2: That's what we call it, pop-up audio. Hit the bell.
1: Pop-up audio.
3: Pop-up audio.
1: All right, today's pop-up audio is Black Cat by Janet Jackson. Oh, listen to that chanting. Black Cat is a hard rock and glam metal anthem by Janet Jackson from her 1989 album Rhythm Nation 1814.
2: Crazy.
1: Yeah.
2: There's so many bubbles popping up.
1: Did you know it made history by earning her a Grammy nomination for Best Rock Vocal Performance, making her the only artist in history to receive nods across pop, dance, rock, rap, and R&B.
3: I did not love that.
2: And you scoff at this song. It's got cred. Please don't touch the dancers.
1: Do you know this was the first song Janet wrote entirely by herself?
2: Yep, because she's a genius.
1: Mm-hmm.
2: Embraced by over 31% of exotic dance clubs across the country.
1: It was released as the sixth single from the album on August 28th, 1990. And it hit number one on the Billboard Hot 100.
2: Six singles off of a single album?
1: This was the Taylor third Swift. Single to reach the top spot from this album.
2: She's Taylor Swift before there was Taylor Swift.
1: The song acts as a warning to a reckless rebel, touching on substance abuse and gang violence while referencing superstitions like cats having nine lives and black cats being a bad omen.
2: Also an anthem for exotic dancers everywhere.
1: Look at Eddie just taking this in. Do you know that during the Rhythm Nation 1814 tour, she used a real black leopard on stage? Yes, but she had to retire the act after some fans expressed concerns for the animal's welfare.
2: How about the welfare of the humans around the animal?
3: Facts.
2: Ask Roy.
1: So now let's look into black cats.
2: Okay.
1: Do you know that many black cats are secretly tabbies?
3: What?
1: The tabby gene is dominant, catching them in the right sunlight. It reveals faint ghost-like strips beneath their dark fur.
3: What?
1: So they're not really black.
2: No way.
1: Yeah. And did you know, human hair, a black cat's coat can undergo a color change if they sunbathe. The UV rays break down the pigment in their fur, causing it to take on a reddish, rusty hue. That happened to George. George has red, in his fur.
2: Well, Michael's his father.
1: Well, yeah.
3: Joe has a fact for you. Embraced by 100% of Kiss Nation, 67% of people in the studio.
2: Sixty percent of the time, it works every time, Joe. Black Cat.
3: I'm ringing you up, Joe.
2: Please don't touch the dancers, please.
1: Did you know that solid black cats produce high amounts of pigment called eumelanin. Because this pigment also affects the iris, that's why they have golden or green eyes.
2: Mm-hmm. Did you know it's hard to say eumelanin?
3: But welcome to the dance floor anyway.
1: Yes. While they carry a reputation for bad luck in Western folklore, many cultures celebrate them. In Japan and parts of the UK, they're considered symbols of prosperity.
2: Please welcome to the stage, the lovely eumelanin.
1: They have two holidays dedicated to them, Black Cat Appreciation Day and National Black Cat Day.
3: Instead of Katie reading these facts, it should be Nick doing them in that strip, that DJ voice for the club. That would be phenomenal.
2: Please don't touch Katie.
1: Hope chiming in. Only 25% of black cats are female.
3: Oh.
1: Yeah, listeners, do you want to chime in about your facts about either Janet Jackson or Black Cat?
2: Performing to Black Cat, the lovely Kitty Glitter.
1: Janet Demita Joe.
5: I'm trying to go over
1: there. Janet Demita Joe Jackson was born May 16th, 1966. She is the youngest in the Jackson family.
2: Please welcome to the stage the beautiful Persephone.
1: The Jackson family hails from Gary, Indiana. Patriarch Joe Jackson and matriarch Catherine Jackson raised 9. Did you know there were 9?
2: No.
1: I only know like 5.
3: Well, because of the Jackson 5.
1: Yeah, there's 10 siblings now. Oh, there was one. Marlon's twin died shortly after birth. There's Rebby, Jackie, Tito, Jermaine, Latoya, Marlon.
3: Wait for it.
2: Yes.
1: Brandon, Michael, Randy, and Janet.
2: Performing
1: the Jackson 5 originally consists of Jackie, Tito, and Jermaine. The group expanded to include Marlon and Michael, with Randy joining later.
2: Bringing the catitude to the stage, please welcome the lovely Ferrari.
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2: My sister did a sourdough starter, and she bakes sourdough all the time. And she, the one you guys know, Carrie, and well, you know both, but Eddie only knows one. but she, last time we were in Milwaukee, she sent us home with a loaf, and it's amazing. And I'm now back on my sourdough. Like, Brody is now being like, let's get a sourdough starter.
3: Okay.
2: And then people are like, how do you have the time? And I go, does it really take that much time, you guys?
4: You have to babysit it.
2: Do you, though?
3: I don't know.
2: Like, you guys have met Carrie. If Carrie can do it.
3: Like, what if, if we go on vacation, do I need a neighbor to watch it? Can you come over, feed the hermit crab, and check out the starter?
2: Like, do you have to feed it that often?
3: I don't know what
2: often?
3: You have to do with it.
4: It seems like a lot of work if you do have to watch it over it. And I mean, let's call your sister.
2: Yeah. Well, I'm a little bothered by it a little bit because I asked her and her daughter to do a sourdough starter with me. And they were like, it's too much work. And then all of a sudden, look at 6 weeks later, guess who has a sourdough starter? Mm-hmm.
4: They wanted it for them. They wanted it to be their thing.
2: Yeah.
3: This is hard for you.
2: I know.
3: Yeah.
2: So if anybody, so to get a sourdough starter, can I just get one or do I have to create one?
3: Why don't you just do this?
2: Because I know we talked about this earlier and I can't remember the place was where I could get the starter. But if does somebody have a starter they want to give me?
3: I would just get some self-rising flour and some Greek yogurt or cottage cheese and you can make anything according to
2: Jillian account. Says, I forget to feed mine all the time. Still works.
3: Yeah, but it's hungry. Makes hungry bread.
2: Like Jillian. Jillian.
3: If you forget to feed your sourdough starter, does the loaf of sourdough bread get ultra absorbent?
2: Well, Jillian, like how, what kind of things do I need to buy? Like, is this a lot or do I just need to buy like a little? Because my sister, of course, so she's extra for everything she does. So she, of course, has a little bag that says like made for you, made with love for you.
3: Why doesn't she just give you some?
2: And then... Well, I'm not going to see her again for a while.
4: If you feed it after midnight, it multiplies. I got to be careful.
2: Well, I
3: know. It's like a gremlin. Could she mail you just a chunk in a bag?
2: I don't know. Well, I will be there next Friday.
3: There you go.
2: But what kind of like do I need like Dutch ovens and stuff like that?
3: You know, this I don't know. I find it very ironic for a woman who hates the bread maker.
2: I know. But this sourdough is so good.
3: I bet it's good.
4: My brain just went elsewhere with Dutch oven.
3: Yeah.
2: Yeah. Mm-hmm. That's fine. Joe wants to know if I would name it John Doe because I should.
3: Oh, I like that. Oh, let's name your sourdough starter if you get one.
2: Bread, flour, salt, and water in a Dutch oven. That's all it takes?
4: You say that's all now. 3 months later, this thing is ridiculous.
2: I know.
4: Unbleached flour.
2: And how much room does it take up in the fridge? Because Michael and Brody are going to be so annoyed by it. Like, is this something Brody could accomplish? Because I think it'd be a great thing for him to do in the summer.
3: Yeah.
4: Jillian bought her starter kit on Amazon.
2: Okay. Okay.
3: Is it from San Francisco?
2: Lindsay, you need one Dutch oven and flour. We have also made loaves in a regular bread pan.
3: Could you call it Dolene?
2: Lindsay, he said she has like a mature Jolene. Starter.
4: What does that mean? Mature versus...
2: I don't know.
4: Not mature.
2: Someone wants to know, isn't it always after midnight? What time in the morning can you start to feed a gremlin?
4: That's a good call. Maybe when the sun's out?
3: I don't know.
2: Yeah, they never told us.
3: Call yours.
4: Definitely don't wet it.
2: So for Red people that pit. Are saying that they have a starter that they would share with me, is that the way to do it?
3: Or is it like when you used to splice coax cable, and then by the time you got it to your fourth television in your house, you could barely see the picture?
2: Yeah. And then, well, yeah.
3: Like when Katie's sourdough just tastes like bread.
4: It's a good analogy. Yeah, like,
3: I don't know. We've cut this thing so much, it's barely recognizable. It's basically just great value white bread now.
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17: What is happening here?
18: Good morning.
14: It's dedicated to the early birds.
18: Good morning.
17: I got birds. I'm a birder.
18: Okay, I love
14: you
18: this.
14: You are a birder, yeah. Mm-hmm. Birds are out at about 2:30 by our house. I went for a walk this morning, and they were chirping and singing.
17: When you go for your walks at 2:30 in the morning, yeah. do you wear like a highlighted
14: it's a great question,
17: kind
14: Andy.
17: Of thing or lights?
14: That's a tremendous question, Andy. I wanted to. I have this little flasher thing. When I was a kid, my mom got me this was pretty awesome. Christine went all in when I finally got my Schwinn Sidewinder mountain bike. I didn't have to use Vince's old bike and like stuff like that. They were good on the bike game. I had a really awesome dirt bike as a kid, but I got it and then had to have it forever. When I outgrew it, then I was riding my brother's 10-speed for a while. But when we finally went, Nick gets his own bike, my mom went berserker.
17: That's
14: and
17: awesome.
14: Got me the Schwinn Sidewinder with the dual brake pads. Like, it was phenomenal. That thing was awesome. Forest green Schwinn Sidewinder. And she got me the evening bike riding kit, basically. It had a spotlight. It had a headlight that was powered by the bike.
17: Yeah.
14: So it ran a cord to the back, and then all you did was flip a switch, and the little coil came down, and then it would charge on the bike.
17: You were kind of like a hamster.
14: Totally. It was like hydroelectric power, only not. It was bike electric power, whatever that was, manual electric power. Phenomenal. And then on the back had a flashing red that would flash.
17: Sure.
14: That one was just a click button. Cleaning the basement yesterday, I found it.
17: Come on.
14: Battery dead. You flick it and it still flashes, but really faintly. I turned off all the lights in the basement and was like, dude, does it still work? Barely flickers. I'm like, well, there's got to be a way to change the batteries. Not. There's no way.
17: The battery's probably all corroded and blew up in there.
14: It was phenomenal. Like, still worked. And I was so excited. And then I was going to use it. So, back to your original question. I'm like, this would be great for my summer walks in the morning before work. Yeah, it's not bright enough. So I threw it away.
17: Oh, that's a bummer.
14: In the meantime, I discovered a couple other things that I think you guys are going to love.
17: Oh, you have stuff today.
14: I do. I brought in stuff. I've kept all of like my old manuals and all my subscription stuff.
17: Any chance in that bag you have an Italian love cake for Katie?
14: No.
17: No.
14: I found a recipe for pizza dough, though. I also found the Whirly Pop user manual.
17: Oh.
14: So if you want me to bring that in, it's in a stack. Okay. It's probably got recipes in it. I just put it in a pile with all the other stuff and a lot of machinery that I no longer have, like our old snowblower. I'm like, oh, cool, manual.
17: Why do we do that? We keep all the manuals, everything.
14: I'm a total manual guy. I love it. Found two things that are beautiful, ripped from the pages of history. First of all, it was discussed on this program many moons ago how my Showtime 6-star gourmet cutlery from Ron Popeil was the greatest knife set I've ever owned.
17: Mm-hmm.
14: I've had it for over 20 years. The thing is phenomenal.
17: You still have it?
14: Still have it.
17: Okay.
14: Still use it. But some of the knives, the handles are breaking on them. Mainly the steak knives. Now my chef's knife handle cracked. It's a problem. I still pinch grip it, and you can still kind of do it, but that plastic's going to go at any moment.
17: Sure.
14: 24 years in, that's pretty solid on a chef's knife.
17: Absolutely.
14: It's amazing. I don't recommend cutting the muffler off of your truck, but you could and still cut through this ripe tomato. The first time, the second time, every time, for a lifetime. And therein lies the rub with Popeil. The lifetime. 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
14: 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Box 2427, Chatsworth, California, 91313-2427. Guess who's mailing a knife today?
17: Here's
14: this guy.
17: Nick, I just went to Ronco.com.
14: Yeah.
17: Nowhere on the website are they talking about knives.
14: Sure doesn't.
17: Nowhere in there. Mm-hmm. Now,
14: Eddie, I have it right here in front of me. In hard paper copy.
17: If you had a rotisserie, a dehydrator.
14: I have both.
17: If you
14: dehydrator no longer, actually. Oh, my dehydrator motor
17: I
14: went.
17: Found the 20-piece knife set.
14: Yeah. Isn't it phenomenal? Oh. Is it $39.99 still?
17: Yes.
14: Shut up. It's still
17: $69.99. There's a line through it. Yeah. Goes $39.99.
14: Do you know why, Eddie? 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
17: What's the address you have there?
14: 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Box, 2427, Chatsworth, California.
17: It's not giving us any addresses on the website.
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14: Well, this little piece of paper, copyright 2002, says otherwise,
17: Is there a phone number on that piece of paper? Because I feel like maybe we should call them after 8 o'clock on the air.
14: So far, it's looking like just a... Let me see. Hold on. The document is quite long, as you see.
17: Because I actually have a phone number here.
14: This is about 6 pages long. Here's my full set of... Here's every knife that I got. 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
17: All returns require a return merchandise authorization number to obtain an RMA number. 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
14: not
17: number.
14: True. I got it right here. Not true. Wait, how many knives are you getting in that set?
17: Oh, let's go back and find
14: 20?
17: Out. If it's 29, that's impressive for 39. I'll buy one right now.
14: I paid 39. It's actually printed on the back. I paid $39.99 for 25-piece set.
17: 20 pieces.
14: So, you know what I probably got? 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
17: so
14: that
17: this
14: you don't get.
17: It includes a Showtime knife, a bread knife, a chef knife, a saw knife, a boning knife, a sportsman knife.
14: Yeah, the sportsman knife is great for filleting.
17: Paring, utility, cleaver, cheese, chop and serve.
14: Got it.
17: Steak knives, a sharpener, and a solid flavor injector.
14: That's not giving me the kitchen and poultry shears, is it?
17: No.
14: Garnish knife.
18: No.
17: Garnish knife, yes.
14: Garnish knife, yes. Large fillet knife?
17: No.
14: See, I got that in my set. Boning knife, you said. Saw knife?
17: Yep.
14: Okay. Chef knife. Got the carving fork?
17: No carving fork.
14: Aha. Uh-huh. So now we're getting down to it. I got the carving fork. I got cheese knife, you said, kitchen shears, garnish, small paring, rounds. How many steak knives?
17: Six.
14: Oh, I got six, too. There's only two left.
17: Like, I really want this for you, but I don't think you're going to get back everything that you're going to send in.
14: I know, I'm sending it in. Well, it's useless anyway, so I might as well just send it in with a check for like $5 and see what happens.
17: I say we call this number. Seriously, after 8 o'clock, we call them.
14: Yeah, I got no phone number. I've got...
17: there's a number. There's a FAQ.
14: I've got a call to order, but I don't have... Oh, what's your phone number on there?
17: Okay,
14: Let's see if it's the same number.
17: It was a 512 area code.
14: Oh, I got an 818. That's an 818 number.
17: I got 512-609-2. Yeah.
14: They're having you call direct now, huh? This is what happens when you die. Company starts going to crap.
17: This is what, 20 years ago, you said? They had email 20 years ago.
14: Yeah, I got these things in 2000. Let me see. I thought it was 02, but it looks like it might be 2003.
17: Yeah, the email back for now, right now, is support@ronco.com. Oh, did you submit a form?
14: Oh, I'm sure I did. I mean, I have the original receipt and my guarantee.
17: Did you register the warranty back in the day?
14: Oh, absolutely. I know I did that.
17: Good for you.
18: Good for you.
14: But there's no way they still have it. Everything's digital now. This is 2003.
17: I want this for you. I really do.
14: Man, this one comes with a storage kit and like a suitcase. I don't think I got a suitcase. So, I did get this wooden block knife holder, though. I got that absolutely free. This one says $29.99. Nope.
17: These knives don't come with a block. At least,
14: yep, they sure don't, Eddie. I got one hell of a deal. Lifetime guarantee. I have it right here in front of me, Ron. Lifetime.
17: Nowhere in the description of the knives on their website right now says anything about their lifetime warranty.
14: Well, Eddie, lifetime assurance of performance right here in writing with my original receipt.
17: I really want this for you now. Eat I'm it, living Ron. Vicariously through you because I want
14: I'm
17: this
14: sending
17: to
14: that chef's knife in, and I'm getting it.
18: Good for you.
17: But we need to make sure the address is right, because that P.O. box could be, like, Joe Schmo's now.
14: That's true. Like, watch me send a knife to some random old lady, and then I get arrested or something.
17: Yeah, I feel like we should find out.
14: Kiss FM DJ arrested for sending knives.
17: That's exactly what they would say. Yeah, it says here, everything on the return policy in two different areas says you have to call this number first to get an RMA.
14: Nah, not according to this. All I do is just listen to how archaic this is. Seriously, when you read this in print, just send the knife or a portion of the broken knife, along with your name and address, and include a return postage shipping of $250 per knife.
17: All returns must be set in original packaging.
14: What? No, it doesn't say that here.
17: I feel like you got to call this number. I really do.
14: It does not say that here.
17: Kate does not care about this right now. She's shaking her head.
14: This thing literally says all I have to do is send a chunk of it back. You've changed, Ron Popeil. You've changed.
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1: We're going to have to get our buddy Ross in here in a few
2: minutes. About his egg machine or talk about soccer?
1: No, the egg
2: machine. I'm sorry, football.
1: The egg machine.
3: I need to know more about this egg machine. You didn't want
1: to
3: tell me
1: anything. To you about this because I already tell you that Nick's out. I will put money on it.
2: Why?
1: Nick's going to be out.
2: Why? Ross sent me a thing on it.
3: I'm in.
1: I know.
2: Why am I out? Why do you think I'm... Well, we'll have to, I guess, wait till Ross comes in.
3: Is it about eating eggs? Or is it just like farming eggs?
1: It's about eating eggs. Should I yell for Ross?
3: Let's hear this. All right. She's like, look at your headphones being thrown all...
2: I know. The phone already crashed down.
1: Ross! Ross, we need you! Is that okay?
2: Oh, he's coming. See, this is coming.
3: Ross, we need you.
2: Did he say okay or did he go, coming,
1: okay.
2: Kitty?
1: No, he said okay. I knew we needed the we need you because Ross would, because I feel like Ross would just be like, what? Good morning,
3: Good
1: Ross.
3: Good morning, Ross Maxwell from WAPL.
4: Hi, everybody.
2: How or shall doing, we call you today, Mr. Eggy?
4: Mr. Eggy.
3: What is going on with these eggs? Because I want in because I like eggs.
1: I'm already, Ross and I talked about this and I already said Nick's out.
2: Why?
1: But explain this egg machine.
4: Apparently you don't spend money, Nick. Is is that true?
1: Yeah, you're going to pay 50
4: are
1: bucks.
4: Are you frugal?
2: Did you see the link?
1: Yeah.
2: It's on sale for 50% off right now.
1: For $200. So Ross and I want to go in on
2: of
1: it.
2: Us.
1: I know. Ross and I want to go in on it.
4: 50 bucks a piece.
1: Eddie said he would do it too.
2: It's 25 bucks a piece.
1: No, it's $200.
2: No, it's 50% off right now.
1: Yeah, it's originally $400.
2: Oh.
4: Nick, this is not a negotiation. $50 in or out. Come on.
2: Okay, hold on. Now I got to think about it. But I originally thought it was, I heard the $199 figure. I thought it was $199. And then I was like,
4: we got to get in on it early to get that price.
1: What okay, so machine? Yes, explain this
2: thing's
1: Ross.
2: Pretty phenomenal, Ross.
1: Explain this.
2: I'm loving the link you sent.
1: Yeah.
4: All right. So it came up on my feed. And at first I said, I hope this is an AI. Because if it's AI, I'll be so disappointed.
1: I believe even worse than that, you said. Like, you'd be very angry.
4: I'd be very upset. So it looks like a little hair dryer it's like sticking at a base. But the handle of the base is empty. And you put eggs in it. And there's underneath is a heating element.
3: Do you have to crack
4: element.
3: The egg?
1: Yeah. Explain how you explained it to us.
3: I'm sorry.
4: So you put the eggs in the thing, right? And there's a little heating pad under there, and there's a little pan that you put underneath. The thing will kind of lower down inside and crack the eggs for you and drop them into the pan below, and it'll cook your eggs for you however you want them cooked.
3: What if it doesn't crack it properly, the shell's in my egg?
1: Oh, no. Nope. It's guaranteed.
4: According to the very reputable videos that I've seen, it does not do that.
1: I just sent you the video. Explain how you explained to us originally.
2: How the egg cracks.
4: Oh, it reminded me of the beginning of Pee-wee's Big Adventure, where he's, you know, the opening credits, where he's in the thing.
3: And, I'm already here.
1: Exactly. I was like, that's all
4: thing,
1: you have to say.
4: And the thing was cracking the eggs for him. It reminds me of that.
1: Yeah.
4: Only very streamlined.
1: But this was my concern that I said, though,
4: don't
1: too.
4: Eat my cereal.
1: Yeah, this is my concern, though, because I don't know about you, and I know this probably isn't the healthiest, but I really like fried eggs because of the butter.
3: Oh.
1: The butter's really good. I don't see any butter on this.
3: Seven ways.
1: Yeah.
2: Look at all of Eddie's concerns about shells have gone out the window.
4: Yes.
2: Look at
4: it's hard boiled, too. There's like a thing where it puts a lid over the pan.
3: Wait, 30 minutes to cook an egg, though?
1: No, you set it for 80 minutes.
4: Right.
3: I was about to be out.
2: I know. Boy, all of the emotions are happening for Eddie.
4: And with that, I'm out.
1: But look, it's like a Kickstarter page. Is that what it is?
4: Their Kickstarter starts next month, but we could get in on it early.
1: When are we guaranteed to get it by?
4: That I don't know. I got to read yet.
1: So we're just putting
4: it in. It's too busy enthralled by the machine itself.
2: It's going to cost 55 bucks.
1: Okay.
2: Because you need a $20 reservation deposit to get the 50% off.
4: So which is 100% refundable.
3: Cracks
1: 100% refundable.
2: That's what it says. Yeah, it does say that.
4: If we don't end up buying the thing, we get the money back.
3: That plate, that pan is nice too.
4: It's just a little, you know, it's a sweet little pan.
2: This is adorable. It kind of looks like a massage gun.
4: Yeah, you know, that's like, what it looks like.
2: Yeah, the deep tissue massage gun.
4: Yes.
1: I mean, I said I'm in.
2: All right, I'm in.
3: A hard-boiled egg takes 12 minutes to cook. An over-easy egg takes 5 minutes.
2: Where is this thing going to be housed?
1: Here.
4: That's a great question.
1: Here.
2: It's going to be here?
1: Yes, it was here.
4: I would think if we get it for here, we've got a little station set in the back for coffee and that. Put that right there.
1: We can put it by Laura's Tea Corner.
2: We need to lock it, though. I mean, if we're all investing in this thing,
3: it's
2: we don't need somebody
3: safe.
2: Breaking this thing.
1: Yeah.
4: Right?
1: Well, Cutter's I almost feel like
4: it.
1: too.
4: It'll be right
1: well,
4: next
1: I don't know.
4: To him
1: no,
4: too.
1: Do you know all we need to do is rub it with gluten? Like, stay away.
2: That's a good call. Put a loaf of bread next to it. It'll stay away.
4: It's like his kryptonite. Right.
2: Why? As he goes by. His knee, will his knees buckle? Do you think a little like, no?
1: Yes. We'll put it by the tea corner.
3: We should have custody of it on weekends. We could share weekends and everything with this.
1: Well, I don't know. That's where it gets complicated.
3: I'll wash it.
4: Well, not really. Because it's easy to wash. If you watch the video, it's easy to clean. You put where the eggs go in, you put that in the dishwasher.
5: You know, Eddie.
4: And then it cleans. And
5: if you consider taking the entire reservation deposit of $20 on your shoulders, perhaps you could have it for a weekend.
4: I say whoever puts money in, every weekend somebody gets it. Mm-hmm. And we'll set up a schedule.
3: We have a spreadsheet, a OneDrive spreadsheet.
4: You know, Microsoft Microsoft Excel that's what we're using now, so we can easily set that up.
3: You could boil 6 eggs in one time.
2: It's very user friendly.
4: Yes,
1: I think too that we should get somebody to do interview and put it in a magazine.
5: Could we offer these people at the Eggy Chefy, could we offer the Chefy a spot in one of our magazines?
1: I mean,
5: maybe, like, guys, maybe we could knock this thing down to 70% off.
1: Yeah.
3: I feel like this airtime Chefy's game, they could send us a prototype at this point.
1: How long is this? That's what I mean. How long is this going to take? Is this going to be one of those things where we give them $200 and then they hope we forget about it?
4: Then 5 years later, it's like, what's this thing? Oh, yeah, remember when we put money down on this? It'll be a recurring charge on our credit card.
3: Reservations are open now.
4: The store is filled with these things.
1: Yes.
5: Every June 11th, I get this weird charge for $52.35. What is this?
3: So the reservation period is open through June of this, so this is it. Starting July, they officially launch it on Kickstarter. Orders begin to ship Q4 of 2026. So that's September?
5: September,
3: October, November. Yeah.
4: So just in time for Christmas?
1: And this would be a fun surprise that we forgot we even bought.
5: So what you're saying is, it's like I can Christmas have this present in time to for ourselves.
1: Holidays. Yes.
3: So we get $200 of 50% off and a VIP perk at
1: which
3: launch.
1: Which is what?
3: I don't know. It just says VIP perk.
5: It's going to be a dozen eggs.
4: Do we get stickers? I don't know what the perk is. I'd like to

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She'll be all right. 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

0: that is on the verge of making our chart. Martin Garrix and Ed Sheeran. It's called Repeat It. It's AT40.
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0: It's Seacrest, and Noah Kahan falls off with The Great Divide, leaving room for Benson Boone and our highest debut, this.
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10: 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I'm going to hold for a second so I can talk to Pedro in New York City. Pedro, thank you for listening.

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1: Coming up next,
0: Ariana Grande coming up and climbing a notch. Plus, Taylor Swift, three spots closer to her 29th top 10 hit. Just ahead.
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0: We are just a few hits away from the top 10. And Ella Langley has made fans all over the world thanks to her hit, Choosing Texas. But it seems that her biggest supporters are the athletes on Team USA at the World Cup. A few videos have gone viral of the team celebrating a win with a sing-along of their favorite song about the Lone Star State, confirming that players at a championship level identify as Ella's Fellas. I love it. Choosing Texas 13. Just one.

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2: We are ready. Your top 10 all in the queue. First, Miguel in San Francisco, California wants to hear this one from the soundtrack to The Devil Wears Prada 2, Runway, Lady Gaga, Doechii.
3: No matter what, you

Sienna Spyro, Die on This Hill, number 9. Now, Shakira has teamed up with Burna Boy to make the official song for the 2026 FIFA World Cup, and the track could land on the chart soon. It's called Die Die. It's Italian for Come On, Come On, and Shakira will actually perform it live at the halftime show this weekend in New Jersey. Here it is in our breakout spot, Shakira, Die Die.

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0: Carson in the three spot on American Top 40. So that was last week's number one, which means another artist has made the climb to challenge Samba for the biggest song in the land. We'll find out who scores the hottest track in the USA when we reveal the top two in just a second.
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0: One more request. Let's do it. I'm going to squeeze it in here for Eddie. Listen to us in Watsonville, California on 101.7 The Beach. Wants to hear Messy. So, Eddie, here's Messy. And then I got the biggest song of the week. 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

0: 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Certified as the number one for throwbacks.
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2: There's a lot of big movies out this year. Michael, He-Man, Street Fighter's coming out this fall, but we're taking you back. 2K summer movie soundtrack songs this weekend on Throwback 2K. For example, 2001, Smash Mouth, I'm a Believer from Shrek. 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